wonders, can a mountain exist before it is washed to the sea? Yes, and how many years can some people exist before they're allowed to be free? Yes, and how many times can a man turn his head and pretend that he just doesn't see?

In a bar in Toledo, across from the depot, on a bar stool she took off her ring. I thought I'd get closer, so I walked on over. I sat down and asked her her name. When the drinks finally hit her, she said, I'm no quitter.

I still remember the piano playing the same old melodies. The late night crowd was wild and loud, but then a shot outside the ballroom, and then I saw you for the first time. There where you stepped out of the dark, up to the bar, say, here we are.